0: I only got the words wrong, didn't I? Been a long time. This is so informal, we'll start again. A few more woohoos, yeah!
1: I got it. 1, 2, 3, 4.
2: Try to see it my way. Do I have to keep on?

0: Chris, I'm sorry, guys. I totally got. I tell you, we're gonna have to make it work out. Do you want to sing it?
1: No, I had him.
0: I knew him. I did before I came in here.
2: I think I just have a little thing. Hang on.
3: We have to keep on talking. I think of what you're saying.
0: You've got it wrong. So you think there's a? Okay, we'll give it. No, I know him. All right now, come on. Serious now. Let's try and get it. If I don't get it this time, you know, we'll just pretend I did, okay?